0: Rockantenne.
1: 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It's time to wake your ass up. 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
2: 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Keep on rolling, baby. You know what time it is.

Minute nach 8. 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Und dann gleich eure Chance auf das Rockantenne-Album der Woche. Rumors spread around in that Texas town. About to check outside the games. And you know what I'm talking about. Just let me know if you wanna go to that home out on the range. They got a lot of nice girls.